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1: Montag, lieben, glauben, globen.

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Push the pawn right through the pass. And this one's for the silence and the questions that it brings, and the smell of time and the reverence.

0: Goat.
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1: I'm Justin Goulet. ACERT has cleared four Grand Prairie officers of any wrongdoing following a July 2025 fatal shooting. Police say the incident happened on July 18th of last year when officers initiated a traffic stop. Officials say the suspect reportedly pulled what looked like a firearm from his vehicle and pointed it toward officers, at which point police discharged their weapons. The suspect was later pronounced deceased. ACERT says the subject officer's use of force was proportionate, necessary, and reasonable, and as a result, there are no reasonable grounds to believe that an offense was committed. A popular country music festival has been canceled just days before it was set to start. Officials with Country Thunder Alberta announced the cancellation of the 2026 event in Calgary. It was set to start tomorrow and run through Sunday. Organizers cited city-imposed construction, traffic, and noise barriers for reasons to cancel the event, but Calgary's mayor, Jeremy Farkas, pushed back against those claims yesterday. Officials say ticket holders will get a full refund. Grand Prairie City Hall will be extending its hours for property tax payments starting tomorrow. The taxation department hours will be 8:30 a.m. until 6 p.m. on Friday, then again on Monday and Tuesday of next week. The extended hours apply to the taxation department only. All other City Hall services will continue to operate during regular business hours. The City of Grand Prairie reminds property owners that 2026 property tax payments must be received by Tuesday, June 30th to avoid penalties. And the deadline for the Center for Young Parents Playhouse raffle is around the corner. This year, there are five different playhouses up for grabs, and a 50-50 draw as well. Organizers say that this is the 20th year of the fundraiser, and that it continues to do significant numbers to help them continue the programs that they offer. On Saturday, there will be a free barbecue lunch at the playhouses from 11 a.m. until 3 in the afternoon. A raffle and 50-50 sales end the night of July 6th, with the draw taking place on the 8th. The playhouses can be found at the Canadian Tire parking lot. Get local news delivered right to you. Sign up for our newsletter on MyGrandPrairieNow.com.
0: Good weather.
2: Well, Big Weather says chance showers in our forecast today and a high of 27. Overnight might see some more showers and a low of 13. Tomorrow, get this, even more showers and a high of 24. Right now at the GOAT, no rain as of yet. And we sit at 12.
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2: At the FIFA World Cup yesterday, Canada lost to Switzerland by a score of 2-1. However, they also earned their first ever spot in the tournament's knockout round. Canada finished second in Group B and will now play against South Africa in Los Angeles this coming Sunday. Finally, wrapping things up, baseball. The Houston Astros beat the Toronto Blue Jays by a score of 3-1. The Blue Jays are back in action later tonight, taking on the Rangers just after 5.
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Those guys going to be a rockin' thunder down in Edmonton next month. It's the Glorious Suns, SOS 611 on the GOAT. Good morning. I'm Jason. Thank you so much for hanging out with me on your Thursday. Some of the stuff we're going to get into before 7 o'clock, we're going to have a conversation about Adam Sandler. There's some really cool stuff about Adam Sandler coming out in the next, 12 or so months. So we'll get into that. I'll let you know. There's one thing I'm really excited to talk about is the acting skills of Adam Sandler. Sometimes it's really good. Other times it's questionable at best. So we'll get into that just after 6:30. Rockin' Thunder. I'll let you know what the details are on that just in, let's say, about 7 minutes' time after Our Lady Peace. Right now, though, just heads up. In the next foreseeable future, she's going to be really wet. Yeah, we got showers in the forecast today, showers tomorrow, showers on Saturday, showers on Sunday, Monday, Tuesday, Wednesday, Thursday of next week. Guess what? There's also going to be a lot of rain. I don't know if you have family in Edmonton or even just like a little bit to the south of us, but they got hit a lot. Like, I'm in a group chat with, a bunch of my family, and they were saying, yeah, it's getting to be a lot of rain. Looks like that's coming our way starting today. I think the showers are expected to start sometime around 2, 1, maybe even 3 o'clock, sometime in the afternoon. But yeah, once it starts, looks like it's not going to stop, at least until Friday of next week. So it's going to be a wet and wild couple of weeks. Our Lady Peace on the way. Till then, Royal Blood, figure it out. The GOAT.

0: Good morning. I'm Jason again. Tomorrow, we give away our very first pair of weekend passes to Rockin' Thunder down in Edmonton. So it happens next month, July 11th and 12th. Your headliner is going to be 3 Days Grace and Creed. Also taking the stage, Glorious Sons, Mammoth, Grandson, Buck Cherry, Paul Langlois of the Tragically Hip, Biff Naked, Calling All Captains. Gonna be a good time. Here's why you should try to get in early rather than later. The more entries that we eventually get in as the God of Rock and Thunder contest goes on, the more people that there's going to be, the lower chance that you have to walk away with those tickets. Not saying it's not going to happen, but again, we give away our first pair of Rock and Thunder passes, or weekend passes, I should say. So good for Saturday, good for Sunday. We give those away tomorrow. All you have to do to get your name in that draw, listen for your ungodly proclamation. It's very, very obvious. You can't miss it. It plays a handful of times throughout the week, 6 a.m. to 6 p.m. Whenever you hear that ungodly proclamation, all you have to do, text in the word thunder, T-H-U-N-D-E-R, send it off to 780-357-1047, and you're in the draw. So again, we give away our first pair of weekend passes tomorrow. We give away our second pair of weekend passes the following Friday. And then Monday, June 6th, I believe is the date, we're going to give away a pair of platinum weekend passes to Rockin' Thunder down in Edmonton. So again, listen for your ungodly proclamation when you hear it. 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
1: I'm Justin Goulet. ACERT has cleared four Grand Prairie officers of any wrongdoing following a July 2025 fatal shooting. Police say the incident happened on July 18th of last year when officers initiated a traffic stop. Officials say the suspect reportedly pulled what looked like a firearm from his vehicle and pointed it toward officers, at which point police discharged their weapons. The suspect was later pronounced deceased. ACERT says the subject officer's use of force was proportionate, necessary, and reasonable, and as a result, there are no reasonable grounds to believe that an offense was committed. A popular country music festival has been canceled just days before it was set to start. Officials with Country Thunder Alberta announced the cancellation of the 2026 event in Calgary. It was set to start tomorrow and run through Sunday. Organizers cited city-imposed construction, traffic, and noise barriers for reasons to cancel the event, but Calgary's mayor, Jeremy Farkas, pushed back against those claims yesterday. Officials say ticket holders will get a full refund. Grand Prairie City Hall will be extending its hours for property tax payments starting tomorrow. The taxation department hours will be 8:30 a.m. until 6 p.m. on Friday, then again on Monday and Tuesday of next week. The extended hours apply to the taxation department only. All other City Hall services will continue to operate during regular business hours. The City of Grand Prairie reminds property owners that 2026 property tax payments must be received by Tuesday, June 30th to avoid penalties. And the deadline for the Center for Young Parents Playhouse raffle is around the corner. This year, there are five different playhouses up for grabs, and a 50-50 draw as well. Organizers say that this is the 20th year of the fundraiser and that it continues to do significant numbers to help them continue the programs that they offer. On Saturday, there will be a free barbecue lunch at the playhouses from 11 a.m. until 3 in the afternoon, a raffle and 50-50 sales, and the night of July 6th with the draw taking place on the 8th. The playhouses can be found at the Canadian Tire parking lot. Get local news delivered right to you. 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
0: Good weather.
2: Well, Big Brother says chance showers in our forecast today and a high of 27. Overnight might see some more showers and a low of 13. Tomorrow, even more showers getting up to 24. Right now at the GOAT, we're sitting at 13.
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2: Well, at the FIFA World Cup yesterday, Canada lost to Switzerland by a score of 2-1. However, they also earned their first ever spot in the tournament's knockout round. Canada finished second in Group B and will now play against South Africa in Los Angeles this coming Sunday. Finally, wrapping things up, baseball. The Houston Astros beat the Toronto Blue Jays by a score of 3-1. The Blue Jays are back in action later tonight, taking on the Rangers just after 5.
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0: more centimeters. It's lit. 6:37 on the goat. Good morning. I'm Jason. I want to talk today about Adam Sandler. Like, I think we could all agree there's some good Adam Sandler movies. There is a lot of really bad Adam Sandler movies too. Whatever, like, it feels like the last maybe 10 years or so, every now and then we get one sprinkling of an Adam Sandler movie that's really good. It kind of stands out. Like, you're a little bit surprised by it. The main one that sticks out to me is the movie Uncut Gems. If you haven't seen it, I'm not going to spoil it. It is a couple years old, but it is a really, really good movie. Like, I remember going in, I was thinking, oh, this is just going to be the classic Adam Sandler, him doing his goofy little voices and stuff. His goofy voices, maybe he's going to dress up like three or four other different characters. I went in with really, really low expectations. Blew me away. I'm going, this might be one of the best Adam Sandler movies out there. So what I want to get into this morning, text or call 780-357-1047. You can also get in touch online, Facebook or Instagram. Find us at 1047 The Goat. In your opinion, what's the best Adam Sandler movie not called Uncut Gems? Because I feel like a lot of people are going to bring up the Uncut Gems movie. We're not talking about Uncut Gems today. So we'll come back roughly 10 minutes, 780-357-1047. There's also a new Adam Sandler movie in the works. That sounds really good. Tell you more about that. What's the best Adam Sandler movie not called Uncut Gems?
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0: the Mountain Finger 11, 648. The GOAT. Good morning. I'm Jason. We're talking about Adam Sandler today. Text the call 780-357-1047. I want to know, in your opinion, what's the best Adam Sandler movie not called Uncut Gems? I think we could all agree there's some good Sandler movies out there. However, in the same vein, there's also a ton of just god-awful Adam Sandler movies. First couple that come to mind, Jack and Jill, Grown Ups 2, that Pixels movie. I'm sure that there's thousands and thousands of others. However, the number one consensus is Uncut Gems. A lot of people say Uncut Gems, pretty good movie. If you haven't watched it, highly recommend you do so. Aside from that, though, I don't want to talk about Uncut Gems today. Aside from Uncut Gems, what are some other good Adam Sandler movies? Like, for example, for me, I'm a big fan of Little Nicky. I think that's a good one. Big Daddy is another good one. I bring this up because there is a new Adam Sandler movie coming out next year. But it's kind of like a different one. It says it's a dramatic thriller kind of film. I'm going to read you the premise right now. You can judge for yourself. After a man is fired from his job, he spins a web of lies to conceal his situation by creating an investment scheme and asking friends to contribute, with the deception threatening to overwhelm his life and family. I feel like that could be a good one. For whatever reason, even though Adam Sandler is a funny guy, have you seen his stand-up stuff? He does really well in the not funny roles. I'd like to say there's no wrong answers here, but man, there is a lot of wrong answers here. So what about you? Join the show. Let me know. Really curious to hear what you got to say. As of right now, at least on the Facebook page, there is a movie that a lot of people are going for that I'm kind of surprised at today. Text or call 780-357-1047. Online, Facebook, or Instagram, you can find us, 1047 The GOAT. Conversation, what's the best Adam Sandler movie not called Uncut Gems?
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2: I'm Tim Parent with Rural Roots Canada. While flooding and excess moisture have been creating challenges in parts of Alberta, Saskatchewan, and Manitoba, there's some encouraging news for the Peace region. After several years of drought-like conditions, producers in the Peace are seeing more favorable growing conditions this season. Farmer and agrologist Linda Hunt says nerves were frayed heading into this growing season.
3: And so it's been really dry up there for the past 3 years. This was working on year three of drought-like conditions, and people were getting quite nervous about how the season is going to go.
2: But now, she says, with the rain arriving when and where it's needed, the situation in the Peace is providing some optimism that crops could rebound this year.
3: I'm not saying that all areas are in the free and clear, but it looks like in general, they're getting the rains as they need them, and there's a good indication that crops are going to be successful this year.
2: The weekend forecast for the Peace region indicates farmers can expect to see some showers or thunderstorms rolling through. I'm Tim Parent with Rural Roots Canada.
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1: I'm Justin Goulet. ACERT has cleared four Grand Prairie officers of any wrongdoing following a July 2025 fatal shooting. Police say the incident happened on July 18th of last year when officers initiated a traffic stop. Officials say the suspect reportedly pulled what looked like a firearm from his vehicle and pointed it toward officers, at which point police discharged their weapons. The suspect was later pronounced deceased. ACERT says the subject officer's use of force was proportionate, necessary, and reasonable, and as a result, there are no reasonable grounds to believe that an offense was committed. A popular country music festival has been canceled just days before it was set to start. Officials with Country Thunder Alberta announced the cancellation of the 2026 event in Calgary. It was set to start tomorrow and run through Sunday. Organizers cited city-imposed construction, traffic, and noise barriers for reasons to cancel the event, but Calgary's mayor, Jeremy Farkas, pushed back against those claims yesterday. Officials say ticket holders will get a full refund. Grand Prairie City Hall will be extending its hours for property tax payments starting tomorrow. The taxation department hours will be 8:30 a.m. until 6 p.m. on Friday, then again on Monday and Tuesday of next week. The extended hours apply to the taxation department only. All other City Hall services will continue to operate during regular business hours. The City of Grand Prairie reminds property owners that 2026 property tax payments must be received by Tuesday, June 30th to avoid penalties. And the deadline for the Center for Young Parents Playhouse raffle is around the corner. This year, there are five different playhouses up for grabs, and a 50-50 draw as well. Organizers say that this is the 20th year of the fundraiser, and that it continues to do significant numbers to help them continue the programs that they offer. On Saturday, there will be a free barbecue lunch at the playhouses from 11 a.m. until 3 in the afternoon. A raffle and 50-50 sales end the night of July 6th, with the draw taking place on the 8th. The playhouses can be found at the Canadian Tire parking lot. Get local news delivered right to you. 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
0: Good weather.
2: Well, Big Brother says chance showers in our forecast today and a high of 27. Overnight might see some more showers and a low of 13. Tomorrow, even more showers on the way and a high of 24. 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
2: At the FIFA World Cup yesterday, Canada lost to Switzerland by a score of 2-1. However, they also earned their first ever spot in the tournament's knockout round. Canada finished second in Group B and will now play against South Africa in Los Angeles this coming Sunday. Finally, wrapping things up, baseball. The Houston Astros beat the Toronto Blue Jays by a score of 3-1. The Blue Jays are back in action later tonight, taking on the Rangers just after 5.
0: Another hour of rock starts now.

When I come around, it's Green Day, 10 after 7 on the goat. I'm Jason. In about, let's say about 9 minutes' time, we're going to get back to our conversation today. We're talking about Adam Sandler movies, but I just want to focus on the good Adam Sandler movies today. Like, usually I say when it's an open-ended question like this, I say that there's no wrong answer. But there is a lot of wrong answers. Text or call 780-357-1047. In your opinion, what's the best Adam Sandler movie not called Uncut Gems? Because Uncut Gems seems to be like the general number one consensus of this is a really, really good Adam Sandler movie. So, Uncut Gems aside, you're sitting down, you're going to watch an Adam Sandler movie, you're in the mood for a good movie. What's the one you're going to put on? We'll come back about 9 minutes from that. Right now, though, I do want to remind you, Made and Played in Canada.ca. We launched it just at the beginning of this month. You can go and check out some Canadian classics now. So it's pretty much like what it's been described to me is sort of like a Spotify for unsigned, undiscovered Canadian bands. And what I really like about Made and Played in Canada.ca is just how many filtering options they have. So if you go to the website right now, you can either search up the band by their name, or you can go to the genre. And the genre is the one that I really like, because there's stuff in there that you wouldn't necessarily expect. So let's say, for example, I don't know, let's go to stoner rock. We'll go all locations, we'll check out all of the stoner rock bands here in Canada. Immediately, you go to the Crones from Prince George, British Columbia. Dave Graff, also from Prince George, British Columbia. Diode from Prince George, British Columbia. I'm noticing a trend about Prince George, British Columbia. I don't know if there's much to do over there. Maybe you're in the mood for some post-hardcore stuff. You go post-hardcore, all locations, see what there is, hit apply. I mean, Mad Bomb, also from Prince George, British Columbia. Hot Boil Summer from Prince George, BC. Peace of Mind from Courtney, British Columbia. List goes on and on. It's not just about rock that's under there, too. Like, maybe you want to go to Yacht Pop. What is that, you might be asking yourself? I also don't know. But you could go to Paris Prick from Christina Lake, BC, or the John Boss Band from Kelowna, British Columbia as well. Again, the possibilities are endless. You might be saying to yourself, well, that sounds pretty cool. Maybe you're in a band here in Grand Prairie. Maybe you know someone that's in a band here in Grand Prairie. You want to sign up for Made and Played in Canada.ca. Submissions, they are still open right now. It's very easy to do. And again, if your music sounds what we are looking for here on The GOAT, not only can you be featured on Made and Played in Canada, but you can also be featured on 104.7 The GOAT. 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So again, that website one more time, madeandplayedincanada.ca. Just to make it easier for you, I can send you the link. Text in local music, 780-357-1047. We'll come back to our Adam Sandler conversation. It's on the way after Big Wreck. Till then, Shinedown and The GOAT.

0: We are talking about Adam Sandler this morning. It's Big Wreck, the Oaf, 721 on the code. Good morning, I'm Jason. Text or call 780-357-1047. In your opinion, what's the best Adam Sandler movie not called Uncut Gems? Because it seems to be the number one general consensus of this is a really good Adam Sandler movie. But aside from Uncut Gems, what's the best Adam Sandler movie, in your opinion? We got this one. Seems to be like a general, I guess, number two consensus, at least on the Facebook page anyway. A lot of people really seem to like the movie 50 First Dates, which is kind of surprising to me. Like, don't get me wrong, it's fine. It's a fine movie. I liked it when I watched it. But is that the one that I would go for? Maybe. Maybe not. This one from Richard says The Wedding Singer. That one's pretty good. This one from Nathan, though. This one kind of caught me off guard. I wasn't like, if you would have given me 1,000 Adam Sandler movie guesses, this one would not even make the list. Nathan says Bulletproof. I had to look that one up. I guess it's a 1996 buddy cop movie with Adam Sandler and Damon Wayans. It came out the same year as Happy Gilmore did. So you can kind of see why not a whole lot of people maybe even really remember Bulletproof. I was saying that my two, like if I had to pick, it's either a toss-up some days of Little Nicky or the movie Big Daddy. And I really like the fact that Katie on the Facebook page says Big Daddy. Because there's one scene in that movie that sticks out to me. And I kind of quote it every time that my my wife gets my cat in trouble. It's the one scene where they're taking the kid away. You probably know it. It's this one here.
1: I know.
0: Anytime our cat gets up to anything mischievous, I'll always quote that. My wife hates it. What about you? Join the show. Let me know. Curious to hear what you got to say. Text or call 780-357-1047. Online, Facebook, or Instagram, 1047 The Goat. Well, in your opinion, again, there is a lot of wrong answers here, but there is some right ones. What's the best Adam Sandler movie not called Uncut Gems?
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1: I'm Justin Goulet. ACERT has cleared four Grand Prairie officers of any wrongdoing following a July 2025 fatal shooting. Police say the incident happened on July 18th of last year when officers initiated a traffic stop. Officials say the suspect reportedly pulled what looked like a firearm from his vehicle and pointed it toward officers, at which point police discharged their weapons. The suspect was later pronounced deceased. ACERT says the subject officer's use of force was proportionate, necessary, and reasonable, and as a result, there are no reasonable grounds to believe that an offense was committed. A popular country music festival has been canceled just days before it was set to start. Officials with Country Thunder Alberta announced the cancellation of the 2026 event in Calgary. It was set to start tomorrow and run through Sunday. Organizers cited city-imposed construction, traffic, and noise barriers for reasons to cancel the event, but Calgary's mayor, Jeremy Farkas, pushed back against those claims yesterday. Officials say ticket holders will get a full refund. Grand Prairie City Hall will be extending its hours for property tax payments starting tomorrow. The taxation department hours will be 8:30 a.m. until 6 p.m. on Friday, then again on Monday and Tuesday of next week. The extended hours apply to the taxation department only. All other City Hall services will continue to operate during regular business hours. The City of Grand Prairie reminds property owners that 2026 property tax payments must be received by Tuesday, June 30th to avoid penalties. And the deadline for the Center for Young Parents Playhouse raffle is around the corner. This year, there are five different playhouses up for grabs, and a 50-50 draw as well. Organizers say that this is the 20th year of the fundraiser and that it continues to do significant numbers to help them continue the programs that they offer. On Saturday, there will be a free barbecue lunch at the playhouses from 11 a.m. until 3 in the afternoon. A raffle and 50-50 sales end the night of July 6th, with the draw taking place on the 8th. The playhouses can be found at the Canadian Tire parking lot. Get local news delivered right to you. Sign up for our newsletter on MyGrandPrairieNow.com.
2: Good weather.
3: Our Big Brother says we're going to get up to 27 with some showers in our forecast today. Overnight, chance of showers. Possible thunderstorms dropping to 13. Tomorrow, even more showers and a high of 24. Right now at the GOAT, we sit at 14.
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3: At the FIFA World Cup yesterday, Canada lost to Switzerland by a score of 2-1. However, they also earned their first ever spot in the tournament's knockout round. Canada finished second in Group B and will now play against South Africa in Los Angeles this coming Sunday. Finally, wrapping things up, baseball. The Houston Astros beat the Toronto Blue Jays by a score of 3-1. The Blue Jays are back in action later tonight, taking on the Rangers just after 5.
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If your neighbors don't complain, you're not listening to 104.7 The Goat loud enough.

Everything is automatic. It's Matthew Goodband on the GOAT. Good morning. I'm Jason. Of course, before that, you also heard one of your ungodly proclamations for our God of Rock and Thunder contest. Pretty much anytime you hear one of the ungodly proclamations, all you have to do, text in the word thunder, THUNDER, to 780-357-1047. When you do that, your name goes into a draw up for grabs. Pair of weekend passes to go and check out Rock and Thunder Fest next month in Edmonton. A few weeks away, actually. July 11th and 12th. So, of course, it's over the course of 2 days. Headliner on the Saturday is going to be 3 Days Grace. Headliner on the Sunday is going to be Creed. Also taking the stage, you got the Glorious Sons, grandson Paul Langlois, Biff Naked, Mammoth, Buck Cherry, Calling All Captains. It's going to be a fun time. I think this is their second year that they're doing the Rock and Thunder. One thing I really like about the Rock and Thunder, by the way, this is just aside from the contest, is the fact that you can get your tickets for just $20 down. They were doing this before where you don't have to pay the full price up front. All you do, pay $20, you secure your tickets, and then as you know, you get closer to the concert, you slowly pay it off. That way you don't have to do one big lump sum payment all at once, and you can still go check out a show. So again, anytime you hear one of your ungodly proclamations from the God of Rock and Thunder, text in the word thunder, THUNDER. Send it off to 780-357-1047. Again, we have two pairs of weekend passes to Rock and Thunder to give away. We also have one pair of a platinum experience to Rock and Thunder that we're going to give away. Our first pair of Rock and Thunder weekend passes, we'll give those away tomorrow. Our second pair we'll give away on the next Friday. So again, just keep your eyes out, keep your ears peeled for some of your ungodly proclamations. They are going to play handful of times throughout 6 a.m. and 6 p.m. On

0: Way we are going to talk roughly 10 minutes from now. Grand Theft Auto 6. There's some news that's coming out. It's not bad news. There's not another delay, but there's just some news that I'm kind of confused by. So we'll come back to that. Roughly 10 minutes.
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0: All right, so I got to admit, there is a small part of me that can't believe we are finally coming up to this new Grand Theft Auto 6. The build-up to the release of Grand Theft Auto 6. I don't know if there's ever been anything like it. It feels like that's all people have been talking about for the last handful of years, way back in, I think it was 2023, 2024. When it was finally announced. 13 years in the making. I was actually just reading an article. There's some companies that have just given everybody the day off because so many people have either booked the day off or they just anticipate them calling in sick. Pre-orders are set to come out pretty soon. The price has just dropped, though, by the way. I'm kind of relieved to see that it's not going to cost an arm and a leg. $79.99 for the standard edition. $99.99 for the Ultimate Edition. Comes out in November. Here's what always confuses me, though, and I hope I'm not the only one, but they say that pre-orders start Thursday at midnight. And I don't really know what that means. Like, is it... Like, when they say Thursday at midnight, do they mean the midnight that's already happened? Because we're in Thursday right now. So is that the midnight that happened? Or is it the midnight that's later tonight? However, that would be like technically Friday at midnight, right? I'm still not sure. Given an actual day, like a date, would help me out a lot. And it would make me feel a lot better so I don't have to do a bunch of mental gymnastics.
1: The Goat.
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1: I'm Justin Goulet. ACERT has cleared four Grand Prairie officers of any wrongdoing following a July 2025 fatal shooting. Police say the incident happened on July 18th of last year when officers initiated a traffic stop. Officials say the suspect reportedly pulled what looked like a firearm from his vehicle and pointed it toward officers, at which point police discharged their weapons. The suspect was later pronounced deceased. ACERT says the subject officer's use of force was proportionate, necessary, and reasonable, and as a result, there are no reasonable grounds to believe that an offense was committed. A popular country music festival has been canceled just days before it was set to start. Officials with Country Thunder Alberta announced the cancellation of the 2026 event in Calgary. It was set to start tomorrow and run through Sunday. Organizers cited city-imposed construction, traffic, and noise barriers for reasons to cancel the event, but Calgary's mayor, Jeremy Farkas, pushed back against those claims yesterday. Officials say ticket holders will get a full refund. Grand Prairie City Hall will be extending its hours for property tax payments starting tomorrow. The taxation department hours will be 8:30 a.m. until 6 p.m. on Friday, then again on Monday and Tuesday of next week. The extended hours apply to the taxation department only. All other City Hall services will continue to operate during regular business hours. The City of Grand Prairie reminds property owners that 2026 property tax payments must be received by Tuesday, June 30th to avoid penalties. And the deadline for the Center for Young Parents Playhouse raffle is around the corner. This year, there are five different playhouses up for grabs, and a 50-50 draw as well. Organizers say that this is the 20th year of the fundraiser and that it continues to do significant numbers to help them continue the programs that they offer. On Saturday, there will be a free barbecue lunch at the playhouses from 11 a.m. until 3 in the afternoon. A raffle and 50-50 sales end the night of July 6th, with the draw taking place on the 8th. The playhouses can be found at the Canadian Tire parking lot. Get local news delivered right to you. Sign up for our newsletter on MyGrandPrairieNow.com.
0: Good weather.
2: Well, Big Weather says chance showers in our forecast today in 27. Overnight, going to see some more showers in a low of 13. Tomorrow, get this, even more showers in 24. Right now at the GOAT, we sit at 15.
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2: At the FIFA World Cup yesterday, Canada lost to Switzerland by a score of 2-1. However, they also earned their first ever spot in the tournament's knockout round. Canada finished second in Group B and will now play against South Africa in Los Angeles this coming Sunday. Finally, wrapping things up, baseball. The Houston Astros beat the Toronto Blue Jays by a score of 3-1. The Blue Jays are back in action later tonight, taking on the Rangers just after 5.
0: 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Another hour of rock starts now. 104.7.

I just got to say, the amount of people that are saying 51st dates for this is kind of blowing me away today. It's Bleach's Blame Brett, 10 after 8 on the GOAT. Good morning, I'm Jason. Yeah, we're going to come back in about 8 minutes time to our Adam Sandler conversation that we got going on today. Text or call 780-357-1047. In your opinion, I want to know, what's the best Adam Sandler movie not called Uncut Gems? Because that seems to be like the consensus number one that everybody likes. They kind of like, I'm surprised that this movie is so good. So we're excluding that from the conversation today. It's the best Adam Sandler movie not called Uncut Gems. On the way, about 9 minutes. Right now, I do want to remind you about the Cash and Camping Super Lottery. 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

0: Well, Adam Sandler is the topic of conversation this morning. That's Junkhouse 819 on the go. It's from Jason. Text or call 780-357-1047. What's the best Adam Sandler movie not called Uncut Gems? Because Uncut Gems might be the best one out there, but I don't want to talk about that one this morning. There is... Usually I like to say there's no wrong answers with open-ended questions like this, but there is... Man, when it comes to movies that Adam Sandler does, there is a lot of wrong answers for this one. There is some right ones, don't get me wrong. But there's more wrong than right. What's the best Adam Sandler movie not called Uncut Gems? A lot of people say 51st Dates, at least on the Facebook page today. That might be the front runner for this one. Coming in from Richard says The Wedding Singer. We got Brett saying Punch Drunk Love. JD says Click. Now, that's a tearjerker. I remember when I saw that movie in the theaters. Like, I was going in there expecting your average, typical, run-of-the-mill Adam Sandler movie. I did not expect to feel all the feelings I felt when I watched Click. This one, also coming from the Instagram page, says, Click, for some reason, I saw that one so many times, ended up accidentally having 3 copies on DVD and Blu-ray. Big Daddy is another good one. I think this is Nicole says, I really enjoy the Happy Madison films. There's also some love coming in for 8 Crazy Nights. Nothing too obscure this morning. Other than maybe, what was it? What was that one guy who said Bulletproof? Yeah, somebody said Bulletproof. I wasn't expecting that. Drew on the text line says, best Adam Sandler movie drama is Reign Over Me. Comedy, Happy Gilmore. I thought that... A lot of people would go with Happy Gilmore, but there's a lot of 51st Dates coming in today, which is a bit surprising. What about you? Join the show and let me know. Curious to hear what you got to say. Text or call 780-357-1047. Online, you get in touch, Facebook or Instagram. Find us at 1047 The Goat. I want to know. Again, there is some wrong answers to this one, but there's also some right ones. In your opinion, what's the best Adam Sandler movie not called Uncut Gems?
1: The Goat.
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1: I'm Justin Goulet. ACERT has cleared four Grand Prairie officers of any wrongdoing following a July 2025 fatal shooting. Police say the incident happened on July 18th of last year when officers initiated a traffic stop. Officials say the suspect reportedly pulled what looked like a firearm from his vehicle and pointed it toward officers, at which point police discharged their weapons. The suspect was later pronounced deceased. ACERT says the subject officer's use of force was proportionate, necessary, and reasonable, and as a result, there are no reasonable grounds to believe that an offense was committed. A popular country music festival has been canceled just days before it was set to start. Officials with Country Thunder Alberta announced the cancellation of the 2026 event in Calgary. It was set to start tomorrow and run through Sunday. Organizers cited city-imposed construction, traffic, and noise barriers for reasons to cancel the event, but Calgary's mayor, Jeremy Farkas, pushed back against those claims yesterday. Officials say ticket holders will get a full refund. Grand Prairie City Hall will be extending its hours for property tax payments starting tomorrow. The taxation department hours will be 8:30 a.m. until 6 p.m. on Friday, then again on Monday and Tuesday of next week. The extended hours apply to the taxation department only. All other City Hall services will continue to operate during regular business hours. The City of Grand Prairie reminds property owners that 2026 property tax payments must be received by Tuesday, June 30th, to avoid penalties. And the deadline for the Center for Young Parents Playhouse raffle is around the corner. This year, there are five different playhouses up for grabs, and a 50-50 draws well. Organizers say that this is the 20th year of the fundraiser and that it continues to do significant numbers to help them continue the programs that they offer. On Saturday, there will be a free barbecue lunch at the playhouses from 11 a.m. until 3 in the afternoon. A raffle and 50-50 sales end the night of July 6th, with the draw taking place on the 8th. The playhouses can be found at the Canadian Tire parking lot. Get local news delivered right to you. 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
0: Good weather.
2: Well, Big Weather says we got some showers in the forecast today, getting up to 27. Overnight, more showers and a low of 13. Tomorrow, even more showers and 24. Right now at the GOAT, we're sitting at 15.
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2: Well, at the FIFA World Cup yesterday, Canada lost to Switzerland by a score of 2-1. However, they also earned their first ever spot in the tournament's knockout round. Canada finished second in Group B and will now play against South Africa in Los Angeles this coming Sunday. Finally, wrapping things up, baseball. The Houston Astros beat the Toronto Blue Jays by a score of 3-1. The Blue Jays are back in action later tonight, taking on the Rangers just after 5.
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0: Lincoln Park, it's 8:40 on the GOAT. Good morning, I'm Jason. Again, I wanted to remind you, this time tomorrow, we're going to give away our first pair of weekend passes to Rockin' Thunder away. How you get your name in that draw? It's very easy. You have to listen for your godly proclamation. Got a Rockin' Thunder contest going on pretty much any time between the hours of 6 a.m. and 6 p.m. You're going to hear various proclamations from the God of Rockin' Thunder. When you hear that, all you have to do is text in the word thunder. Make sure you spell it right. Double check your spelling. And then send it off to 780-357-1047. Everybody that texts in is going to be in the draw for the first weekend pass that we give away tomorrow, the second weekend pass that we give away next Friday, and then the Platinum Experience that we're going to give away Monday morning, 7:15, July 6th. So again, it could happen at any point from the hours of 6 a.m. to 6 p.m. Monday, Tuesday, Wednesday, Thursday, Friday, even on the weekend, Saturday and Sunday too. So we're trying to give you ample opportunities to get your name into this draw. We've already heard one proclamation today. There is going to be a handful of other proclamations as we move forward with the rest of our Thursday. So again, whenever you hear your godly proclamation, it's very, very easy. You can't miss it. Whenever you hear that, text in the word thunder, send it off, 780-357-1047. Tomorrow morning at this time, we will give away our first pair of tickets to Rockin' Thunder in Edmonton. Again, it's over the course of 2 days. 3 days, Grayson Creed going to be your headliners. Also taking the stage, Glorious Sun, Sons Mammoth, Grandson Buck Cherry, Paul Langlois, Biff Naked, Calling All Captains. It's going to be a good time. Why not you be the one to walk away with those tickets? So again, tomorrow morning, around this time, 8:40, we'll give away our first pair of weekend passes to Rockin' Thunder in Edmonton.
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0: New music from the Lazies, Too Tough to Die. It's 8:51 on the go. And I'm Jason. Traffic-wise, we're doing okay. Construction projects aside, there shouldn't be anything holding you up. However, if you are out and about, you see anything going on, something causing delays, appreciate it if you send it my way. Also, in about 10, maybe 15 minutes from now, we're going to turn things over to you. 9 o'clock Nutshot. Again, send in your request, whether it's a song or an artist. Make sure you got your first name. Text it off to 780-357-1047. We pick one at random. That song will then be our 9 o'clock Nutshot song for the day. So again, maybe you're just about to start your work day. Maybe you've already started your work day. You need a little bit of a boost, a little bit of a pick-me-up. This is where your 9 o'clock Nutshot song comes in handy. So again, roughly, let's say about 15 minutes from now, we will do our 9 o'clock Nutshot song. Song, artist, and your first name. We pick one at random. Send it off 780-357-1047.
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1: I'm Justin Goulet. ACERT has cleared four Grand Prairie officers of any wrongdoing following a July 2025 fatal shooting. Police say the incident happened on July 18th of last year when officers initiated a traffic stop. Officials say the suspect reportedly pulled what looked like a firearm from his vehicle and pointed it toward officers, at which point police discharged their weapons. The suspect was later pronounced deceased. ACERT says the subject officer's use of force was proportionate, necessary, and reasonable, and as a result, there are no reasonable grounds to believe that an offense was committed. A popular country music festival has been canceled just days before it was set to start. Officials with Country Thunder Alberta announced the cancellation of the 2026 event in Calgary. It was set to start tomorrow and run through Sunday. Organizers cited city-imposed construction, traffic, and noise barriers for reasons to cancel the event, but Calgary's mayor, Jeremy Farkas, pushed back against those claims yesterday. Officials say ticket holders will get a full refund. Grand Prairie City Hall will be extending its hours for property tax payments starting tomorrow. The taxation department hours will be 8:30 a.m. until 6 p.m. on Friday, then again on Monday and Tuesday of next week. The extended hours apply to the taxation department only. All other City Hall services will continue to operate during regular business hours. The City of Grand Prairie reminds property owners that 2026 property tax payments must be received by Tuesday, June 30th to avoid penalties. And the deadline for the Center for Young Parents Playhouse raffle is around the corner. This year, there are five different playhouses up for grabs, and a 50-50 draw as well. Organizers say that this is the 20th year of the fundraiser, and that it continues to do significant numbers to help them continue the programs that they offer. On Saturday, there will be a free barbecue lunch at the playhouses from 11 a.m. until 3 in the afternoon. A raffle and 50-50 sales end the night of July 6th, with the draw taking place on the 8th. The playhouses can be found at the Canadian Tire parking lot. Get local news delivered right to you. Sign up for our newsletter on MyGrandPrairieNow.com.
0: Good weather.
2: A big weather says chance showers in our forecast today in 27. Overnight, going to see some more showers in a low of 13. Tomorrow, even more showers getting up to 24. Right now at the GOAT, we're sitting at 17.
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2: Well, at the FIFA World Cup yesterday, Canada lost to Switzerland by a score of 2-1. However, they also earned their first ever spot in the tournament's knockout round. Canada finished second in Group B and will now play against South Africa in Los Angeles this coming Sunday. Finally, wrapping things up, baseball. The Houston Astros beat the Toronto Blue Jays by a score of 3-1. The Blue Jays are back in action later tonight, taking on the Rangers just after 5.
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1: Oh, yes, it is time for your 9 o'clock Nutshot. Again, this is when we turn things over to you, the 104.7 GOAT listener. I said, hey, if you need a bit of a boost, send in your request, whether it's a song or an artist. Make sure you got your first name on there. Text it off to 780-357-1047. We pick one text at random. That song will then be our 9 o'clock Nutshot song for the day. Got a request in here from Maurice. Maurice wants to hear a certain artist. I don't know if we've ever played this one. At least not in the mornings, anyway. If we have, I'm drawing a blank on when it last happened. 9 o'clock Nutshot song for Thursday, June 25th, via Maurice. We're going to do Airborne. Too much, too young, too fast. On the GOAT.

0: 9 out of 10 listeners agree. The Gov Morning Breakfast with Jason is swell.
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0: Volbeat by A Monster's Hand. It's 9:15 on the goat. I'm Jason. We're going to get back to our conversation today. We're talking about Adam Sandler this morning. Text or call 780-357-1047. I want to know, what's the best Adam Sandler movie not called Uncut Gems? That seems to be like the general number one consensus if you want to watch Adam Sandler in a surprisingly good movie where you're like, oh, this guy actually has some acting chops. Uncut Gems seems to be the one. There is a lot of people saying 51st Dates. That might be the one that's running away with it, at least on the Facebook page right now. But yeah, we'll come back to that about 15 minutes time. Right now, I do want to remind you to keep your eyes open for the Goat Cruiser. Anytime you see it as you're out and about doing your thing, make sure you stop by, say hi. When you do that, your name goes into a draw. Huge thank you to our friends over at New Horizon Co-op for making this happen. Up for grabs every single month. We give you the chance to win a $100 gas card and a 5-pack of car washes. And again, what I really like about this one is that there's like no work on your part. All you have to do is just come and meet us. Like, there's no caller number, whatever, that you have to be. There's no code word that you have to text in. There's no song that you have to listen for. Again, quite literally, if you see us out and about, we just got a brand new wrap job done on it. So it's a bright green, bright pink car. Very, very hard to miss. Yeah, if you see us out and about, stop by, say hi. We're going to give that $100 gas card and 5-pack of car washes away. I believe it's a week from today, July 2nd, because of the stat that's coming up on Wednesday. So yeah, $100 in the form of a gas card and 5-pack of car washes up for grabs. In fact, this Saturday, we're going to be at the Bone and Biscuit in Trader Ridge from 10 to 2. That's going to be your next opportunity to get your name into that draw. And of course, if you want to know where we're going to be beyond that, give us a follow on the socials. That's where we'll keep you up to date with everything going on. Find us on Facebook or Instagram. 104.7 The Goat.
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0: Okay, so I've said before that with usually these open-ended questions, there's no wrong answer. However, for this question in particular, there is a lot of wrong answers on this one. That's Pearl Jam, Daughter, Everything That Rocks, 104.7 The Goat. I'm Jason. Passing this one off to you. In your opinion, what's the best Adam Sandler movie not called Uncut Gems? I feel like Uncut Gems is the one that everyone brings up a lot. Oh, you got to see Uncut Gems. Uncut Gems is really good. We're not talking about Uncut Gems today. What's the other Sandler movie that you want to go and see? A lot of people have said The Wedding Singer today. We've gotten two people that have said Spanglish, which is something that caught me off guard. 51st Date seems to be the front runner of one that people really like. Big Daddy, a lot of people saying that one. I'm a big fan of Big Daddy. Nobody said Little Nicky today, which I'm kind of surprised at. That might be like one of my top Adam Sandler movies. You remember way back when I said that there is a wrong answer to this one? I don't mean to call this person out. Paul has texted in, You Don't Mess With the Zohan is a good Adam Sandler movie. If you never had the whatever opposite of privilege is of watching You Don't Mess With the Zohan, it's pretty much a guy that's very, very flexible, has really good hair, and he's a barber, but I believe he's also like a pseudo ninja of some kind. Your classic Adam Sandler movie. I don't know if I would put that one up at the top. You know, of your Big Daddies, your Billy Madisons, your Eight Crazy Nights, your Wedding Singers, your Happy Gilmores. You Don't Mess With the Zohan? Is that in the same conversation? Maybe for Paul. What about you? Join the show and let me know. Text or call 780-357-1047. Online, Facebook, or Instagram. You can find us, 1047 The Goat. Again, we'll come back to this. We got a little bit of time left before we wrap things up. In your opinion, what's the best Adam Sandler movie not called Uncut Gems?
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0: Sparkling Shine, a Carnaline Crush on the goat. I'm Jason. That is going to do things for me today. I'm getting out of here, taking off. I just want to say thank you so much for listening whenever you did. Really appreciate it. Friendly reminder, keep an ear out for your godly proclamations. They're going to be playing pretty much all day throughout the hours of 6 a.m. and 6 p.m. We're going to give away our first weekend pass to Rockin' Thunder tomorrow. So again, how you get your name in that draw. Listen for your godly proclamations. When you hear them, they're very, very, very obvious. You can't miss them. But when you hear them, texting the word thunder, T-H-U-N-D-E-R. Make sure you spell it right. Send it off to 780-357-1047. In total, we have two pairs of weekend passes that we're going to give away. Our first pair that we'll give away is tomorrow. Our second pair that we'll give away is the following Friday. And then we have our grand prize, which is a platinum experience to Rockin' Thunder that we'll give away Monday, July 6th. So again, whenever you hear your godly proclamation, Thunder, text it off, 780-357-1047. I can't tell you when it's going to play, but I can tell you that it is going to play a couple more times before 6 o'clock later on tonight. So again, keep an ear out for that. That is going to do things for me today. I'm getting out of here, taking off. See you tomorrow morning, 6 a.m. for Friday. Have a good rest of your Thursday.
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Until the sun explodes, Sublime. 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The GOAT, everything that rocks. Spencer Pomeroy here. Happy Thursday. Filling in for Jen Bailey for the rest of the week. Hope you're having a good Thursday morning. Getting closer to the weekend. Hopefully you got some big weekend plans. Me, I'm heading back to my hometown. Visit some family and friends. 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I'm going to have great music throughout the next 4 hours too, so make sure you're locked in right here. Don't forget, check out our website, mygrandprairienow.com. Community events, news, contests, all sorts of great stuff on there. 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

odds. It falls apart. It's 104.7. The GOAT, everything that rocks. Spencer Pomeroy here filling in for Jen Bailey. Hope you're having a great Thursday morning. Make sure you're listening to hear the God of Rock and Thunder. 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

Van Halen, Running with the Devil. It's 104.7, the GOAT. Spencer Pomeroy here, filling in for Jen Bailey. Hope you're having a wonderful Thursday morning. Summertime, can't really complain. This next band, their name was inspired by a 1943 poem, caused some pretty spectacular misunderstandings during their early touring days, including getting aggressively grilled by a Border Custom officer who thought the moniker was a religious insult. They're from Toronto. Here they are. It's Our Lady Peace. Somewhere out there, it's 104.7, The GOAT, everything that rocks.

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The Lazies rattle them bones. It's 104.7 The Goat. Everything that rocks. It's Spencer Pomeroy here filling in for Jen Bailey. Hope your Thursday morning's going well. Tough result yesterday for Canada at the World Cup, losing to Switzerland 2-1. Canada ends up finishing second in the group, but they might have got a favorable matchup in the round of 32. They'll play this Sunday afternoon against South Africa, who upset South Korea yesterday. So Canada, they need to turn it up. Didn't play that well yesterday, not until like the final 15 minutes or so. But you never know. Once you get to the knockout stages, anything can happen. And it looks like if they do advance, looks like they'd have the Netherlands on deck. So that it would be a great matchup and a really tough matchup. So hopefully Canada can at least keep the tournament going for us watchers. Here's Damn It, Blink 182, 104.7, The Goat.

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Say It Ain't So. It's Weezer, 104.7 The Goat, everything that rocks. Spencer Pomeroy here filling in for Jen Bailey. Happy Little Friday, Thursday today. This next one, it's Photograph, Nickelback. And I used to tell people, friends, that there was a lyric in this song about me. And my mom's name is Kim. Shout out mom, shout out Kim. And the lyric goes, Kim's the first girl I kissed. I was so nervous that I nearly missed. She's had a couple of kids since then. And my mom had me and my sister. And he is from the Lower Mainland where I'm from. So it's very possible my mom denies it. But you never know. So that's kind of my fake claim to fame. Here it is. Photograph, Nickelback, 104.7 The Goat.

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1: I'm Thomas Robertson. Grand Prairie RCMP say they believe there may be more victims connected to a series of investigations involving a 32-year-old city man now facing numerous charges. Police say the investigations began in April after a 14-year-old girl from BC reported an alleged sexual assault. Additional investigations in May and June involved allegations from an 18-year-old woman and a 15-year-old girl and a report that a 12-year-old girl was allegedly lured towards a vehicle. RCMP have laid multiple charges, including sexual assault, sexual interference, forcible confinement, criminal harassment, and abduction of a person under 14. The accused remains in custody and is scheduled to appear in the Grand Prairie Court on July 2nd. Anyone with information is asked to contact the Grand Prairie RCMP. The allegations have not been proven in court. A Valley View RCMP officer is facing a criminal charge following an investigation by the Alberta Serious Incident Response Team. ACERT says Constable Ovidu Haynes was charged on June 24th with assault with a weapon in connection with an incident that allegedly took place in Valley View in November of 2023. The Civilian Oversight Agency launched its investigation later that month and says it found reasonable grounds to believe a criminal offense had been committed. Haynes was released with conditions and is scheduled to appear in the Alberta Court of Justice in Valley View on August 6th. ACERT says no further details will be released while the matter remains before the courts. A popular country music festival has been canceled just days before it was set to begin. Officials with Country Thunder Alberta announced the cancellation of the 2026 event in Calgary. It was set to start tomorrow and run through Sunday. Organizers cited city-imposed construction, traffic, and noise barriers for reasons to cancel the event, but Calgary's mayor Jeremy Farkas pushed back against those claims yesterday. Officials say ticket holders will get a refund. Local news delivered right to you. Sign up for our newsletter on MyGrandPrairieNow.com.
0: Goat weather.
2: A big weather says showers in the forecast today at a high of 27. Overnight, going to see some more showers and a low of 13. Tomorrow, even more showers and a high of 24.
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4: Friday kicks off the 90th annual Pinoca Stampede and will be nearly halfway through the WPCA season. 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
5: 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And then when we get to see Blake at every other show, so we don't get to see her all the time, but a lot of them, so, which is good.
4: The Pinoca Stampede will run until July 1st, when the champion will be crowned. This is the WPCA Race Report, presented by VisitLethbridge.com.
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Return to Dust, Bored. It's 104.7 The GOAT, everything that rocks. Spencer Pomeroy here filling in for Jen Bailey. Hope you're having a great Thursday as we get into the afternoon. This next one I remember from my Madden video game days, it being on the soundtrack. Also featured in Guitar Hero 5, Rock Band, and Just Dance 2. I guess you could dance to this one in Just Dance. It's Song 2, Blur. 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

0: The Headstones, Cemetery, 104.7, The GOAT, everything that rocks. It's Spencer Pomeroy here filling in for Jen Bailey. Happy Thursday afternoon. 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

Sabbath. War Pigs, Luke's Wall. It's 104.7 The Goat. Everything that rocks. Spencer Pomeroy here filling in for Jen Bailey. Hope you're having a great Thursday afternoon. Keep your eyes peeled for the Goat Cruiser powered by Ken Sargent GMC Buick. 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Can't go wrong with having a clean car, especially when it gets dusty on the road in just a few seconds. Check them out this Saturday. Bone and Biscuit, Trader Ridge. Jason will be there 10 a.m. to 2 p.m. So stop by the Goat Cruiser, powered by Ken Sargent GMC Buick. Chance to win a great prize pack. Here's Our Lady Peace, Starseed. 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

Dopamine, Sum 41. It's 104.7 The GOAT, everything that rocks. Spencer Pomeroy here filling in for Jen Bailey. Hope you're having a great Thursday afternoon. I was reading this. It's pretty wild. There's an Australian town crier who's officially just set a Guinness World Record for the loudest shout. He hit 122.4 decibels, which is basically the same range as a jet taking off or a chainsaw up close. He was in a radio studio and all he had to do was yell one word, "Now." It actually took him 7 tries, and he said his voice was wrecked for days after. So yeah, somewhere in the world right now, a guy is officially the loudest human being on record because he could just belt out one word into a microphone. I'd love to hear this up close in person, but I might not be able to hear after it. Here's Better Than Ezra Good. It's 104.7 The GOAT.

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1: The Pretty Reckless. When I Wake Up, it's 104.7 The Goat. Everything that rocks, it's Spencer Pomeroy here filling in for Jen Bailey. 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The grand prize draw, it's on July 6th during the Goat's Morning Breath. Get all the details now, mygrandprairienow.com. 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

Nookie Limp Bizkit, 104.7, the GOAT, everything that rocks. I remember the remix with the Cookie Monster. He did it all for the cookie. Spencer Pomeroy here filling in for Jen Bailey. That does it for me today. I'll be back tomorrow, same time. Hope you enjoy the rest of your Thursday, getting closer to the weekend. Hopefully you don't have to deal with this on the weekend. It's Theory of a Dead Man, Bad Girlfriend, 104.7 The GOAT, everything that rocks. 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

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I'm Drake, Half-Ass Drive Show. It's sunny. It's really nice outside, 24 degrees right now, and enjoy that because it looks like the rain's going to be plowing its way through town over the next few days. So I do this check of what's happening in the NHL every morning and then afternoon and then evening as well, especially during entry draft week, because the NHL entry draft goes tomorrow in Buffalo. So I'm pretty excited about that. I guess I'm an above average fan because I like that sort of thing. But I also check the headlines. There's been a flurry of moves in the NHL this week alone, especially the last 2 weeks, too, with signings and a bunch of trades. And it's pretty exciting stuff. And I expected more of the same today. So I checked, and there was only one minor trade in the NHL. Nothing really to talk about because it involved the Florida Panthers, and who cares about them? The only other two things that I noticed were at NHL.com. Here's the headline. Matthews extremely excited for future of Maple Leafs, Hiller says. Great. The new head coach says your star player is excited to play. Fantastic. Really, really excited to read that article. And the other thing that I noticed is that Mike Babcock is still the head coach of the Edmonton Oilers. So all around, bad news. Maple Leafs are excited, and Mike Babcock is a happy man too. Wah, wah. Chili Peppers now under the bridge. 104.7 The Goat.

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Treble Charger, American Psycho, 104.7 The Goat, also Disturbed. And Hey You, I'm Drake on the Half-Ass Drive Show. And taking a look at your forecast. What the? There's a yellow watch for a severe thunderstorm. When did that happen? Jeez Louise. Well, I guess let's dig into this a little bit, shall we? A chance of showers this afternoon and tonight. Low of 13 this evening. Showers tomorrow, high of 24. Chance of rain on Saturday with a high of 21. And then cloud on Sunday with a high of 25. But, severe thunderstorm. So winds gusting to up to 40 clicks and risk of a severe thunderstorm. So it's more of a vanilla severe thunderstorm watch. There's not a whole lot to really share outside of the fact that there is a risk that this could happen. So keep your eyes peeled and carry an umbrella, I guess. Let's start there. Start with the basics for severe thunderstorm watches. Jack White now. That's How I'm Feeling. 104.7 The Goat, everything that rocks.

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I'm Drake. This is the Half-Ass Drive Show. And the Goat Cruiser, powered by Ken Sargent GMC Buick, is going to be out all summer long. In fact, Jason will be at Bone & Biscuit at Trader Ridge on Saturday. So that's 10 to 2. So hopefully you can drop by and join them and take advantage of some of the super sales that they're going to have at Bone & Biscuit this weekend. But when you see Jason, he'll most likely be in the vehicle. It's very hard to miss. It was just rewrapped by the fine folks at Sunburst Graphics. They did a really good job. It is full of color. Definitely full of... Even if it's raining on Saturday, take your sunglasses. That is a bright vehicle. That's a lot of color. Holy. So you can't miss it. That's the bottom line. Say hi to Jason and then promptly fill out an entry form because you could win a $100 gas card and 5-pack of car washes courtesy of New Horizon Co-op. We've got this prize giveaway every month throughout the summer, courtesy of New Horizon. So, they want you to give you the gas card and the car washes. So we're happy to accommodate. So wherever you see us all summer long, enter to win, including this coming Saturday. Arcade Fire. 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

0: There are the Blue Stones and Shaking Off the Rust, 104.7 The Goat, also Everclear in Santa Monica. I'm Drake on the Half-Assed Drive Show. And we have this contest. We launched it, earlier this week. It's called the God of Rock and Thunder. Of course, Rock and Thunder coming to Edmonton and Exhibition Lands Racetrack this coming July 11th and 12th. You can buy your tickets at rockandthunderfest.com, or you could try and win them from us, because there are going to be a lot of great, great acts there at Rock and Thunder this year. Creed, of course, one of the headliners. 3 Days Grace, Mammoth, Glorious Sons, Buck Cherry, Biff Naked, Paul Langlois of the Tragically Hip, and a whole lot more. So hopefully you can be there. Hopefully you can win some weekend passes, because how we're doing this is we're calling it the God of Rock and Thunder, and the God of Rock and Thunder just drops in sometimes, you know, and just does a godly proclamation. It's one of those can't miss things. Okay. It's a big voice with thunder and lightning. Now, yes, true. We are in a severe thunderstorm watch, and you do run the risk of being confused of the sound of the actual thunder and lightning and the sound effects of thunder and lightning from the God of Rock and Thunder. So do your best. And when you think you hear thunder and lightning and the godly proclamation, then just text in and you'll qualify. You got to text the word thunder, though. That's important. And then you could win passes. Jason's going to be making the first draw of weekend passes, two of them, sometime tomorrow. I think it's sometime in the 8 o'clock hour, if I'm correct. And then the next draw is July 3rd, also a Friday. And then we've got the grand prize draw, which we're doing on Monday, July the 6th, of a platinum experience with ticket swag and other cool perks. Got to Rock and Thunder. Be listening for it right here on The Goat. This is Korn and Freak on a Leash.
1: Something takes a part of me. 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

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Also, Creed and My Sacrifice. One of the headliners at Rock and Thunder, July 11th and 12th in Edmonton at Exhibition Lands Racetrack. Keep listening to The Goat for the God of Rock and Thunder and the Godly Proclamation. And you could win tickets, a couple of weekend passes, either tomorrow or next Friday, or the grand prize, which we're giving away with Jason on The Goat's Morning Breath on the morning of Monday, July the 6th at 7:15 a.m. Let's take a look at your forecast now, because we do have a severe thunderstorm watch in effect. And I was chatting with Allie from Sun FM, and she said that we're looking, and I've been looking for this. I mean, I haven't really been looking hard all across the interweb or anything, but she said we're going to see a substantial amount of rainfall over the next couple of days. So I guess I'm negligent in my duties of being the deliverer of a forecast at this moment. But I'll just go with what Allie told me. We're going to see a substantial amount of rainfall over the next few days. We do have a chance of rain this afternoon, chance of rain tonight, low of 13, showers in 24 tomorrow, chance of showers on Saturday with a high of around 21, and then cloud on Sunday, which, you know what cloud leads to? It potentially leads to rain. And then rain, by the looks of it, Monday, Tuesday, Wednesday. Holy cow. Maybe this really is a severe thunderstorm watch. I guess we'll just have to wait and see, because I ain't telling you diddly squat. I think we've established that one. AC/DC now, TNT on The Goat.

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Okay, so madeandplayedincanada.ca is where you go. And also a little heads up that on Canada Day, we've got a special Made and Played in Canada feature that we're doing at noon and 6 p.m. featuring some of the artists that have submitted their music. 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
1: I'm Cass Patterson. Grand Prairie RCMP say they believe there will be more victims connected to a series of investigations involving a 32-year-old city man now facing numerous charges. Police say the investigations began in April after a 14-year-old girl from BC reported an alleged sexual assault. Additional investigations in May and June involved allegations from an 18-year-old woman, a 15-year-old girl, and a report that a 12-year-old was allegedly lured toward a vehicle. RCMP have laid multiple charges, including sexual assault, sexual interference, forcible confinement, criminal harassment, and abduction of a person under 14 years old. The accused remains in custody and is scheduled to appear in Grand Prairie Court on July 2nd. Anyone with information is asked to contact Grand Prairie RCMP. The allegations have not been proven in court. A Valley View RCMP officer is facing criminal charges following an investigation by the Alberta Serious Incident Response Team. ACERT says that Constable Avidu Haynes was charged on June 24th with assault with a weapon in connection with an incident that allegedly took place in Valley View on November of 2023. The Civilian Oversight Agency launched its investigation later that month and says it found reasonable grounds to believe a criminal offense had been committed. Haynes was released with conditions and is scheduled to appear in the Alberta Court of Justice in Valley View on August 6th. ACERT says no further details have been released while the matter remains before the courts. A popular country music festival has been canceled just days before it was set to begin. Officials with Country Thunder Alberta announced the cancellation of the 2026 event in Calgary. It was set to start tomorrow and run through Sunday. Organizers cited city-imposed construction, traffic, and noise barriers for reasons to cancel the event. But Calgary's mayor, Jeremy Farkas, pushed back against those claims yesterday. Officials say that ticket holders will get full refunds. Local news delivered right to you. More information at MyGrandPrairieNow.com.
0: Good weather.
2: Severe thunderstorm watch in effect for Grand Prairie. Unconfirmed right now, but it could produce hail, large hail, strong winds, heavy rain, and a low of 13 degrees. Tomorrow, showers and a high of 24, and a chance of rain again on Saturday with a high of 21. It's 25 degrees right now. Aside from the normal construction, all clear on the roads. Let me know if you see something, though. 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
2: At the FIFA World Cup yesterday, Canada lost to Switzerland 2-1, but has earned its first ever spot in the tournament's knockout round. Canada finished second in Group B and will now play against South Africa in Los Angeles on Sunday at 1 p.m. The Edmonton Elks have a share of first place with Saskatchewan in the West at 2-0, and they'll try to keep the Blue Bombers from making it a three-way in Winnipeg tonight. Kickoff is at 6:30 on TSN.
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Evanescence and Who Will You Follow? 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I'm Drake, Half Ass Drive Show. Also played the Black Keys, who performed at Rogers Place in Edmonton just a few weeks ago. That's a show I really wanted to see. I've never seen the Black Keys live, and I was looking for reviews online. And, I mean, part of me is like, damn it, it was a really good show. And then the other part of me, the unselfish part of me, is like, oh, good, a lot of people saw a really good show. Inner turmoil. That's what's going on upstairs in this guy. We'll get to more tunes in just a sec, but I want to remind you about the God of Rock and Thunder. We're playing Godly Proclamations a few times a day. Whenever you hear one, you text in Thunder, the word Thunder, to 780-357-1047. Okay? And then you could be qualified. Well, if you do it right, you will be qualified to win a couple of weekend passes to Rock and Thunder July 11th and 12th out in Edmonton Exhibition Lens Racetrack. And you'll be able to see Creed and 3 Days Grace and Mammoth. And if you stay in your seat, you'll also see Glorious Sons, Buck Cherry, Paul Langlois, Biff Naked, and a bunch of others. But you can't leave your seat, okay? Not even to go to the washroom. No washroom breaks at Rock of Thunder or Rock and Thunder. You got to stay put. Check out all the bands. Don't miss a thing, especially if it's on us, because we want you to enjoy every single bloody second of it, okay? Semisonic now. 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

Papa Roach and Last Resort, 104.7 The Goat. I'm Drake on the Half Fast Drive Show, and it is looking ominous with a capital F out there right now. Very dark, got some rain falling in parts of the city. We've got strong winds, and when you look at it, and you look at Environment Canada, they are claiming that there is a severe thunderstorm warning. It's been upgraded from a watch. There's a warning now for Grand Prairie. Environment Canada says severe thunderstorm is just south of town. Could produce damaging wind gusts, quarter-sized hail, and heavy rain. So if you're in the process of just getting ready to leave work and walk to your car, maybe just jog to your car instead, and keep me posted. Let me know what's going on out there. Speaking of which, aside from the normal construction, all clear on the roads, but let me know if you see something there. 780-357-1047. Our Lady Peace, Navid, 104.7 The Goat, everything that rocks.

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Deep Purple and Smoke on the Water, we call that a killer classic. Because, well, if we just called it a good old song, it doesn't quite have the same edge or ring to it, so we gave it a nifty name. I'm Drake, Half-Assed Drive Show, and I'm looking at the outside. And we had some rain go over. I just poked my

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1: I'm Cass Patterson. Grand Prairie RCMP say they believe there will be more victims connected to a series of investigations involving a 32-year-old city man now facing numerous charges. Police say the investigations began in April after a 14-year-old girl from BC reported an alleged sexual assault. Additional investigations in May and June involved allegations from an 18-year-old woman, a 15-year-old girl, and a report that a 12-year-old was allegedly lured toward a vehicle. RCMP have laid multiple charges, including sexual assault, sexual interference, forcible confinement, criminal harassment, and abduction of a person under 14 years old. The accused remains in custody and is scheduled to appear in Grand Prairie Court on July 2nd. Anyone with information is asked to contact Grand Prairie RCMP. The allegations have not been proven in court. A Valley View RCMP officer is facing criminal charges following an investigation by the Alberta Serious Incident Response Team. ACERT says that Constable Avidu Haynes was charged on June 24th with assault with a weapon in connection with an incident that allegedly took place in Valley View on November of 2023. The Civilian Oversight Agency launched its investigation later that month and says it found reasonable grounds to believe a criminal offense had been committed. Haynes was released with conditions and is scheduled to appear in the Alberta Court of Justice in Valley View on August 6th. ACERT says no further details have been released while the matter remains before the courts. A popular country music festival has been canceled just days before it was set to begin. Officials with Country Thunder Alberta announced the cancellation of the 2026 event in Calgary. It was set to start tomorrow and run through Sunday. Organizers cited city-imposed construction, traffic, and noise barriers for reasons to cancel the event. But Calgary's mayor, Jeremy Farkas, pushed back against those claims yesterday. Officials say that ticket holders will get full refunds. Local news delivered right to you. More information at MyGrandPrairieNow.com.
2: The severe thunderstorm warning is over and it's been downgraded to a watch. Still really gray out there, and we may see a few more showers tonight with a low of 14. Tomorrow, more rain with a high of 24, and for Saturday, showers and 19. It's 22 right now, and aside from the normal construction we're seeing, all clear on the roads. Let me know if you see something, though. 780-357-1047.
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2: At the FIFA World Cup yesterday, Canada lost to Switzerland 2-1, but has earned its first ever spot in the tournament's knockout round. Canada finished second in Group B and will now play against South Africa in Los Angeles on Sunday at 1 p.m. The Edmonton Elks have a share of first place with Saskatchewan in the West at 2-0, and they'll try to keep the Blue Bombers from making it a three-way in Winnipeg tonight. Kickoff is at 6:30 on TSN.
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1: Friday kicks off the 90th annual Pinoca Stampede and will be nearly halfway through the WPCA season. According to WPCA driver Chris Molly, one of the best parts of competing is being able to travel down the road with his family and the friends and family that support him along the way.
4: It's crazy how much support we do have and people helping us out, and you can't do this by yourself. And like you said, having the family coming along, Caden with me, and I don't know if it's something, like, I love wagon racing, don't get me wrong, but having the family aspect and having my son out riding is great. And then when we get to see Blake at every other show, so we don't get to see her all the time, but a lot of them, so which is good.
1: The Pinoca Stampede will run until July 1st, when the champion will be crowned. This is the WPCA Race Report, presented by VisitLethbridge.com.
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3 days grace and apologies. Harkening back to Bennett's Energy Center a couple of months ago, and you could have the chance to see them live again at Rock and Thunder July 11th and 12th out in Edmonton. 3 days grace, one of the headliners, so be listening for the cue to text, which is an ungodly proclamation, or a godly proclamation, either or, really the same thing in this case, not in like in reality, but in this case it is. And when you hear it, you text in the word thunder and you're qualified, okay? So pretty simple contest. Be listening between 6A and 6B for your chance to qualify, okay? Jason will make the first draw for weekend passes tomorrow. And then the second draw for weekend passes next Friday, the 3rd. And then grand prize draw for a platinum package that includes some cool stuff on July the 6th at 7:15. So, gotta listen to the goat. Doesn't matter. 7 days a week, 6 to 6, we're going to be doing this godly proclamation. It's Filter Now. 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

There's the latest from Sublime, Until the Sun Explodes, 104.7 The Goats. Also, Goo Goo Dolls in there. I'm Drake on the Half-Ass Drive Show, and I might be able to barbecue tonight after all. We had the yellow warning for a severe thunderstorm. That's been downgraded back down to yellow watch, so that's cool. 14 for a low tonight. A few showers in the forecast. It looks like it's going to rain tomorrow again, and a high of 24. Showers and 19 for Saturday, but then might see some sunshine on Sunday and Monday with highs of around 25 degrees. Not too shabby, but keep tabs on your weather app anyway, just in case the weather does return to a yellow warning. You don't want to be caught off guard. 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

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Fifth prize is a Honda CRF 110F dirt bike. 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It's a CRF 300F. 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I know what that is. It's a Super Crew. Then the grand prize is the Keystone RV Bullet Premium and Dodge Ram 1500 Rebel. 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It's a Ram. 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Please, please do. Get it in while you can. So Jason will be back with the Goat's Morning Breath at 6 a.m. Spencer's in for Jen for one more day, and then I'll chat with you at 2 p.m. tomorrow. Have a great one. Make it a safe one. Theory of a Dead Man Now, 104.7 The Goat. Well, I'm

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